0: 18, go ahead.
1: Okay, but I'm going to be 10-8-10-24. As I pulled up there, another vehicle there filling it up with gas, and they're going to be taking off.
0: 10-4.

Boy Jenkins, male, 03-15-1990, suspended, 12-10-2020, 3-707-B Charles 1, revoked for it. Go ahead.

Convoy 135, traffic stop. 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South on Namioki Road at Victory Avenue. White passenger car. California plate, 9 C Charles, V Victor, K King, 919. 9 C Charles, V Victor, K King, 919, California.

0: 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South on Namioki Road at Victory Avenue. White passenger car. California plate, 9 C Charles V Victor, K King 919. 9 C Charles V Victor, K King 919, California plate.
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1: 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He always

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1: Yeah, go ahead.
2: Let's go for 19.
0: 19, go ahead.
2: I'm in Carlinville. I can run over there and check it out.
0: 10-4. They've been unable to make contact with key holder.
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5. Report subject on a bicycle, Illinois 255 southbound at milepost 1. Illinois 255 southbound at milepost 1. Edwardsville is also trying to get flipped around and check on them.

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1: That's affirmative. 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

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Time of page 109, Macoupin County, 911, clear.

Holmes, Relief 87 traffic stop, Ponton Road at Division Street. Ponton Road at Division Street, gray Nissan SUV. Gray Nissan SUV. Edward Q Queen 54636. Edward Q Queen 54636.

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1: 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Charles, 259.
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ALS transfer needed. 72-year-old male, new onset AFib. Time of page is 253 Mifflin County, clear.

like 135 traffic stop, north on Namioki Road at Faith Avenue. Red Hyundai sedan, no visible 28.

10 plus Stephen Elberry, ambulance plus Stephen Elberry, ambulance are needed to respond 1221 South Plum Street, Carlinville, 1221 South Plum Street, Carlinville. 54-year-old male fell, but this is only no injury.

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0: Negative, just the one.
1: Unable to locate. Copy it, winner's assist. 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It's going to be 255 northbound. New set, 255 northbound, and new set. 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X-ray at Frank 5, B-Boy 4, K-King 27. 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
1: It was late 57. This motorist observed the vehicle drive out of the ditch and go on Moosehead.

Taunton Ambulance, Taunton Ambulance, you're being requested 18192 Rankin Road, 18192 Rankin Road, Staunton. 75-year-old female lymphocyst, Taunton's age 535, McKibben County, 911, clear.

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1: 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Sounds like big truck's not going to push the tree.

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1: Mary 5, 10, 4. It's yourself, Mary 6 until 2, Mary 7, and Mary 14.
0: 6 North, 7 South.
1: 10, 4. Mary 7, McCoupin, did you copy?
0: McCoupin 7, I copy.
1: 10-4. Mary 6, McCoupin, did you copy?
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1: 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I'll be 1041, I believe, on 55 North Northeast.
0: 10-4, 55 North Northeast, Tucker, Beta, Adam 2.

Hillsborough Ambulance Backup Crew. You have a BLS transfer from Hillsborough Health to Hillsborough Ambulance Backup Crew. You have a BLS transfer from Hillsborough Health to Hartgrove Hospital in Chicago. WPXM 413 clear.

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Attention, Staunton Ambulance. Staunton Ambulance, you're being requested at 203 East North Street. 203 East North Street, Staunton, for a 94-year-old male who has fallen inside his residence and is bleeding. Caller was not with the patient. No further information. Attention, Staunton Ambulance. Staunton Ambulance, you're being requested at 203 East North Street. 203 East North Street, Staunton. For a 94-year-old male who has fallen inside his residence, he is bleeding. Caller was not with the patient. She advised this is the apartment complex behind Napa. Time of page 716, McCubbin County, 911 clear.

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1: 10-4, address is 203 East North Street.
0: Do you have an apartment?
1: Negative. The caller was not with the patient. She wasn't even sure of the address. Staunton PD was advised. I believe they have an officer checking.

Anderson, room 328, to Belleville Memorial, room 281, bed 2. Attention, Stunt Ambulance, you're being requested to ALS transfer. Anderson, room 328, to Belleville Memorial, room 281, bed 2. 19-year-old male, cardiothoracic referral, patient does have a chest tube, 10 to 758.

Lincoln to Lisbon Elderly Ambulance to Lisbon Elderly Ambulance. You're being requested for a transfer. Carlinville Area Hospital, ER Room 3, going to the pavilion. Female patient going for psych. Attention to Lisbon Elderly Ambulance, Lisbon Elderly Ambulance. You're being requested for a transfer. Carlinville Area Hospital, ER Room 3, going to the pavilion. 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Time of page, 8 a.m., McKibben County, 911 clear.

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You're being requested at 720 South 6th Street, 720 South 6th Street, Girard, for 15-year-old male having chest pains,

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You're being requested at 720 South 6th Street, 720 South 6th Street, Girard, for a 15-year-old male having chest pains. Thomas Page, 806 McKibben County, 911 clear.

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Four cattle. 911 clear, 817.

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Staunton Ambulance, attention Staunton Ambulance. 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

Washington Prairieland Ambulance. 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She's in room 60, bed 1, time of page 921, Macoupin County, 911 clear.

0: 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Red 2014, the make of GATO. Also, Petrov has called. Company has called him direct for the semi.
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Lima Cooper Gerard 53. 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

Challenge Lake 53, be 55 southbound at the 52, 55 southbound 52, and be a white Toyota RAV4, white Toyota RAV4, Indiana, Enora, Ocean 6367, Enora Ocean 6367, Indiana.

Staunton Ambulance, you're being requested 18192 Rankin Road, 18192 Rankin Road, Staunton. 75-year-old female has fallen 3 times, having anxiety issues. Attention Staunton Ambulance, you're being requested 18192 Rankin Road, 18192 Rankin Road, Staunton. For a 75-year-old female has fallen 3 times, having anxiety issues. Top age 1019, McCubbin County, 911 clear.

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truck that rolled into the ditch, possible entrapment, at Eagle Ridge, Lot 35, Litchfield, off of North 16th Avenue. Litchfield Ambulance, Litchfield Fire Respond for a concrete truck that rolled in the ditch. Possible one person inside. On Eagle Ridge, Lot 35. 911's clear, 1050.

0: Roxy Hotel, the ambulance, Callista Hotel, the ambulance, Carlinville crew. You're being requested 751 North Oak, 751 North Oak Street, Carlinville, 90 male, critical hemoglobin. 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

0: to go to the station or halfway or where?
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0: 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I advise to go ahead and fly. 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

Go ahead. Show 46 back in service, thank you.

on to the west side sidewalk of the courthouse, west side sidewalk of the courthouse, Carlinville, for an elderly female passed out. She's needing checked out. She is awake and breathing. Attention, goes to another ambulance. Goes to another ambulance. You're needed to respond. 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She is awake and breathing at this time. Tug page 1153, Mississippi County 911 clear.

0: about 4 or 4 in the road. 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
1: Information, the car will be 143 at Letter Road, 143 Letter, be on the east side of 7028 of Robert 103982. Robert 103982. Vehicle's off the roadway. I'm going to continue east towards Highland, attempt to locate.

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Tally, first name Nathaniel, N-A-T-H-A-N-I-E-O, Middle of Lincoln. Tally, Nathaniel, Middle of Lincoln, 080783. 080783.

Tally male 8783, no exact match. Daniel Lee, Tally male 8783, wanted Philly to appear. Deal expired more than a year. Warning, this warrant shall not be executed. Any location outside the court issued geographic limits specified. The court issued geographic limits on this warrant are Rock Island, Henry, Mercer, White County only. Male 42-58-170, brown eyes. Additional information available. Go ahead. Please, 53, so far.

Cooper Ambulance, coughing fire, first responders respond to a missed call for a diabetic problem. 400 South Prospect, Apartment B, called in my lifeline. Hillsborough Ambulance, coughing fire, first responders respond to a missed call for a diabetic problem.

0: 36-year-old male, UTI and proctitis. Attention, spot ambulance, you're needed at CHS ER room 2 for an ALS transfer to Anderson, room 349. 46-year-old male, UTI and proctitis, Thomas H. 1300.
1: Turbine units, improper lighting, Illinois 48 westbound from Raymond.

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D-O-M-E-N displayed on the truck. Arkansas 207537. Arkansas trailer 7-10-28. No record. Trailer number 9601. Trailer number 96001. No taillights. 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KYW 25.

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Got a pulse of 75, blood pressure of 144 over 86, blood sugar of 437, O2 of 98. He does have COPD.

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1: Route 4, Spring Road, between East Gillespie and Coal Mine Monterey Road.
0: 10-4.

0: loaded trailer going northbound Route 111 from Somerville. He is repeatedly all over the roadway, did go into the ditch and then back on the road.
1: Therefore.

8, one investigation, leave a scene property damage crash, I-64 eastbound, Mach plus 9. This morning is 8, one investigation, leave a scene property damage crash, I-64 eastbound, Mach plus 9, 13-16, red truck tractor flatbed trailer hauling metal, red truck tractor flatbed trailer hauling metal. Complaint has not been signed, however, reasonable grounds justify investigative stop and establish, take place 8, Collinsville case, BQ-35.

I'm good. Payment 7, reference the last is from the reporting party is relocated to I-64 eastbound mile post 16. I-64 semi-trailer on the right shoulder.

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Wisconsin, the yellow Volvo at Wisconsin. 7973 7 Zebra, 7973 7 Zebra.

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Alert and breathing normally. 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Significant medical history. 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He is alert and breathing normally. History of alcoholism, cardiac, kidney, and liver issues. 911 clear, 1346.

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0: 10-4.

respond for an EMS call, third party, at 723 North Van Buren Street, 50-plus-year-old female. Caller advised that he believes that she is going through alcohol poisoning. This time, I respond to an EMS call for a 50-plus-year-old female at 723 North Van Buren Street. Caller believes she's going through alcohol poisoning.

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Trinidad at Anderson ER, room 1, for a BLS transfer to St. Mary's in Centralia. 26-year-old female, psych. Ascension, Staunton Ambulance, Trinidad at Anderson ER, room 1, for a BLS transfer to St. Mary's in Centralia. 26-year-old female, psych. Time of page 1432.

ambulance to respond to him. It's called for abdominal pain at the Brown Shoe, 212 State Street, Litchfield, apartment 408. Litchfield ambulance respond to him. It's called for abdominal pain at the Brown Shoe, apartment 408. 911's clear, 1430.

0: plotting at 388 Rockbridge Road, Chesterfield. 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
1: Test one. 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

12-year-old male, altered mental status, stumbling when he walks. Attention, Sean Ambulance, you're being requested for Madison County, 9621 DeCamp Road, 9621 DeCamp Road, Staunton, for a 49-year-old male, altered mental status, stumbling when he walks, time of page, 1442, Macoupin County, 911, clear.

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Raymond Harville Fire, respond for alarm company advised multiple smoke alarm sounding at Lincoln Recovery, 19067 West Frontage Road, Raymond. 911 clear, 1450.

0: Raymond Harville Fire standing down, 1452.
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2: 112 pedestrian reported by Gillespie PD, Illinois 15 about 1.5 miles west of Gillespie. Illinois 16 about 1.5 miles west of Gillespie near Lake Road. Male dressed in all black, a cowboy hat, and standing on the side of the road.

Weather Service has issued a severe thunderstorm watch in effect until 9 p.m. for the following areas: Calhoun, Macoupin, Greene, Jersey, Madison, Monroe, and St. Clair counties. Authority National Weather Service, State Police Chief at Council, KSV 235.

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1: 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Additionally, I'll be clear patrol.
0: 112, 10-4.

I'm off of 68. Trooper unit is Douglas Chevy, I'm 55 northbound, mile post 68, 1523, blue over gray truck tractor, white dry van trailer. Blue over gray truck tractor, white dry van trailer. David Adam Sam George displayed on rear of trailer. DASG displayed on rear of trailer. Illinois trailer, 686459 SDM over T-Tom. 686459 SDM over T-Tom. Trailer number 5301. Trailer number 5301, 1078, VASG Trucking Incorporated, Streamwood, Illinois, 2020, Great Dane, semi-trailer. 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Make your own case, if we should be comfortable, okay, 5235.

Mile Rescue, Mile Home Rescue, you need to respond 22756 White Park Lane, 22756 White Park Lane, Litchfield. For a medical pendant push, no contact was made with the patient. Tower Page, 1530, Macoupin County, 911, clear.

ringing. It's true. A suicidal subject, I-255 at Stoley Road, 1512, bright orange Dodge Dart, bright orange Dodge Dart, Missouri. Tucson Mount Lincoln 60, Edward 60, Edward. Tucson Mount Lincoln 60, Edward 60, Edward. 1028, Christopher Lawrence. Christopher Lawrence, Washington, Missouri, 2015 Dodge Dart. Subject, Christopher Anthony Lane Lawrence. Christopher Anthony Lane Lawrence. Middle light, 2457, 153 Brown Brown. Made suicide via text. Authority, State Police Troop 8, Collinsville, KSB 235.

ambulance respond for a medical alarm pushed at 210756 White Park Lane, Litchfield. I'm going to be in contact with the patient. This is transferred from Macoupin County. Litchfield ambulance respond for a medical alarm pushed at 210756 White Park Lane, Litchfield. I'm going to be in contact with the patient. This is transferred from Macoupin County. 911 clear at 1533.

0: suspect, I-255 at Stoley Road, 1512, right orange Dodge Dart, right orange Dodge Dart, Missouri. The Lincoln 6, the Edward 6, the Aford. 2000 Lincoln 6, the Edward 1028, Christopher Lawrence. Christopher Lawrence, Washington, Missouri. 2000 Lane Lawrence. Christopher Anthony Lane Lawrence. Male white, 2457-153, Brown Brown. Made suicidal threats via text. Vehicle pinging near Arsenal and Lemp in St. Louis at 1526. 30 State Post.
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1: This showing the campground, did you have a site number or anything to go along with that?
0: That's negative. The alarm company was only able to give me that address. I can try and call the phone number again.
1: Yeah, please do. It's a lot of campers.
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0: Go ahead for 16.
1: Key holder, Mr. Doyle called back. He advised everything is fine to not come out there.

0: I'm unable to make contact with the patient via phone. It goes straight to voicemail.
1: Copy that. We'll do our best.

Sounds like thanks for information. My computer's restarting. Hamel PD is going to handle the reports.

0: safety five says you can use 10-9. I'm unable to copy.
1: There is no medical call at this address. No medical call at this address.

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1: 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Only 127 over 55. 127 or 55 via Hyundai Grand Hyundai, EA or King 2279.

orange.start. Detail on the Lincoln 60, Edward 60, Edward 28, Christopher Lawrence. Christopher Lawrence, Washington, Missouri, 2015, batch start. Subject, Christopher Anthony Lane Lawrence. Christopher Anthony Lane Lawrence, male white, 24571, 53, brown. A suicidal Illinois 163 at Cloverleaf School Road. Illinois 163, Cloverleaf School Road at 1546. 36 Police Chief, Big Council Kids.

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0: 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Panama Avenue, just south of Old Panama Avenue, Pond County. On a black Volkswagen, Missouri, R. Robert L. Lincoln 7, G. George 5, J. John, Robert Lincoln 7, George 5, John, Missouri 26.
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Acorn Case, a place to make calls and still case, 535.

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0: I'm going to be out of the courthouse for a few minutes.

2015 Dodge Dart. Subject, Christopher Anthony Lane Lawrence. Christopher Anthony Lane Lawrence, male, white, 24, 5'7", 153, brown, brown. Made suicidal threats via text. Phone is pinging south of Illinois 13 at 15 near Southgate Drive, Freeburg at 1615. Authorities state police trooper, complicated speech, 35.

his final subject by 255 at Stoli Rose at 1812, Bright Orange, Dodge Dart, Missouri. Decom at Lincoln 6, the Edwards 6, the Edwards. Decom at Lincoln 6, the Edwards 6, the Edwards. Phone is pinging 159 at Nick Shaver Road, Illinois 159 at Nick Shaver Road. Smith in at 1631, 36 Lee Street, Bay Constable, KSB 255.

Room 15, for a BLS transfer to Lincoln Prairie, 16-year-old male suicidal. Attention, Spawn Ambulance, hear me that I entered from ER Room 15 for a BLS transfer to Lincoln Prairie, 16-year-old male suicidal, time 2, 1636.

Suicidal subject, I-255 at Jolie Road, 1512. Subject Christopher Lawrence has been located. Sorry, PD Smithson, State Police Street, also KSB 35.

138 just west of 66 on a white international box truck, code 28.

Tokyo on 8 p.m. Chevy Malibu, Township Mountain. George, Steve David, 934-62. 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

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I'm on page 1707 in the Coupon County, 911 clear.

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0: 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Right away.
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1: A50, go ahead.
2: Southbound at the 27.4, I-255 southbound, 27.4, white truck tractor, white semi-trailer, white truck tractor, white semi-trailer, Indiana trailer, Paul Frank, 0291, Indiana trailer, Paul Frank, 50291.

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Blacksmith Shop Road from Illinois 113. Blacksmith Shop Route 13 Southbound. 1715, white Chevrolet sedan or hatchback. White hatchback. Into oncoming traffic, turn left to the shoulder, make your own case.

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1: Collinsville 6 out of 11, we'd be out at 38th and State through Illinois, Lassus Terrell. Tom Edward, double R Robert, Edward L. Lincoln, P-E-R-R-E-L-L, versus Lamond, Lincoln, Adam, Mary, Ocean, Nora, David, L-A-M-O-N-D, Middles, D, David, Terrell, Lamond, D,

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27 of 85. Do not search, detain, or arrest based on the illness record. Caution, subject reported to be on probation and supervised release. That is discharged out. Male, black, 41, 511, 165, brown. 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

Inquiry 022785. Do not arrest based solely on this information. Caution, subject reported to be involved with gang crime activity, gang name, Trey Block, history of assault and weapons, tattoo forehead. Additional information available, go ahead.

215 South Lebanon Street, Mosquito 1315, White Chevrolet Pickup, White Chevrolet Pickup, 426-1746 D-Boy, 426-1746 D-Boy, Jason A. Adam Mitchell, Jason A. Adam Mitchell, 115 Rainbow Drive, Collinsville, Silver 2005 Pickup, two suspects, Jason A. Adam Mitchell, Jason A. Adam Mitchell, male light 4362-300 brown blue, white tank top, blue jeans, caution, wanted on warrant, history of battery, aggravated fleeing. Suspect number two, Jeremy Mitchell. Jeremy Mitchell, male white 4656-170 brown blue, white tank top, blue jeans. Vehicle last seen Collinsville Road, westbound, passing Fairmont Park. Westbound Collinsville Road, passing Fairmont Park. Authority State Court 136 State Police, your vehicle, okay, to

Les, Teddy, Paul, Edward, Tom, Young, Princess, Jennifer, Don, Edward, Nora, Nora, Ida, Frank, Edward, Robert, Little R, Robert, date of birth 5/20/72, 5/20/72.

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Collinsville Road at Princeton, subject to custody, 36 right, 46 Lee Street, Collinsville, KSC.

0: Collins Lee, 90 traffic stop. Illinois 255, Illinois 111, exit. Illinois 255 southbound at via Silver Chrysler 200, Silver Chrysler 200. F-Rank SAM 3062, F-Rank SAM 30625.
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what you see pickup truck. Driver is throwing items at a passing motorist. They are still engaging. Any units in the area advise.

0: page, but additionally, we did receive a call reference of possible pedestrian 64 westbound near exit 4B, 64 westbound near exit 4B, no description.
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1: 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There's glass everywhere.
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Route 4 just off the Dodge Road, on my fastened plate, F. Frank R. Robert, 48736, repeating, F. Frank R. Robert, 48736, on my passenger.

0: Go ahead.
1: Can you check and see if we have an 88 for making over here at the moment?
0: 10-4.